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The NBA playoffs are underway, and now you can trade every game on Kalshi. 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

0: The NBA playoffs are underway, and now you can trade every game on Kalshi. 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
0: The NBA playoffs are underway, and now you can trade every game on Kalshi. 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
7: This is a matter that we are really watching closely as a government and we adjust and make decisions which are informed and not emotional decisions. This is not the time to make emotional decisions. I must repeat, when I attended the spring meeting in April, when actually there were still hopes that the war would stop quickly, but you could see the almost 80% of the discussion around that conference was on the impact of this US-Iran war. Mm-hmm. This is a war that we have not caused. It's a war that is caused by other people, but because we don't have the ability to stop it, it has to hit our economies. And my concern is that we are trying to solve a global problem applying domestic means, which I think is not appropriate.
6: Mbadi hata aliria te ya Kenya matire marakura na getu miki ya madhogora mashi yogodhi ya igoro agekinyeriria te mogomori orathi ya nabere dule na kiene.
7: From April to now, how much has the government spent on trying to cushion or reduce the prices of petroleum products? Mm-hmm. We have reduced VAT on petroleum products from 16% to 8%. Mm-hmm. That is a loss of at least 12 billion per month. And that's for the 2 months, it is 24 billion shillings. We have also applied the fuel subsidy. And that fund had 17 billion at the start of this crisis. Mm-hmm. And this crisis started getting felt in April because we were still using the stock of the previous supplies and also the orders that had already been made. Now, if you take... again, in the month of April, we applied 6.2 billion. Mm-hmm. And then this month, we have applied 5 billion. Mm-hmm. In that kitty, we have just about 5 billion left to take us to the end of the financial year. Now, that is another 6.2 plus 5.2, another 11.2. Mm-hmm. Add to 24 billion, the government has already spent, so to speak, an expenditure of 35 billion in 2 months. Mm-hmm. And this is a crisis that we don't know when it will end. And so, it is not something to really politicize.
6: Haya, kiheri gia dhukuru, geshigo ine kia obugege ya theka, arune hii geto kurumiri la mogo maori orathi na bere wago dhingiriri ya dhirikali ya tiro kia dhogora wa maguta mwadiki wito wa mohoroma dhiodongo, are dhukuru ini omwe tau nine ya theka na adegeka nini tu hetoku ni ahota kuwara niria na anyiti temi age dhomo. 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
1: Onoro kewado, onaria gatato onaria kana, todo tu inagai. 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Jetago baby T.
2: Good morning, baby T.
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1: 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Oh, you're looking very good. I'm very fine.
2: Thank you, Kamam.
1: Good morning.
2: 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Good to see you.
1: Hey, on our way for the day. 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
1: 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Eta go smart.
2: Eta go stars boutique.
1: Oh, stars boutique.
2: Ihari Akai Plaza.
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2: Oga topu.
1: Ega topu. No duty ne top.
2: Wow.
1: Ne mama nyira size ya. Thank you and thank you.
2: Oh, guy.
1: I'm joking. I'm going to talk to you. Wow, you're
2: looking very, very
1: thank
2: beautiful.
1: Thank you. Stars.
2: Boutique.
1: Boutique.
2: Akai Plaza.
1: Mountain Mall. Thank you so much.
2: Oh, man. No other car. Come on.
1: Ni da other car.
2: You're back on me. You're back on me. Come on. So, can you die? You're back on me. Come on. Come on. Sisi dua orang kau pergi dewe. 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
2: 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I'm happy to see that you're very happy.
1: My weekend was very good.
2: I thank to God.
1: I thank the Lord.
2: Amen,
1: because
2: amen.
1: This is a very new week.
2: Yes.
1: Orea kwajia. Gio ereraji. So to arana na gio oginya moisho.
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1: Good morning, Stacy.
3: Good morning.
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2: Thank you.
3: Tukuhuro kia kana kapasua.
1: Oh, Naivasha, yes, yes, yes. DJ Pazueri.
3: Yes.
1: Gaya muhe dhayo.
2: Yes.
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3: Oh, no.
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2: yes
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2: I don't know
1: togwo tiwi another problem and why today
2: yes
1: kogwo alama ya duku duku
2: yes
1: a very good morning
2: good morning good to see you
1: ona wene wogo wenywe thuti
2: eh thank you muno eh thank you very much
1: na ndono ria woka uhumite
2: ndoka na faithiki
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2: people telling us about Ukraine and Russia are also telling
1: enda kuririkania bandi ni bandi derasho kerie dire na mundu ngi derasho kerie nidenda kumura terere ikware na bara ya Ukraine na uhuru dokerire people need to have empathy
0: yes
1: na gutiga kwareria wananchi
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0: yes.
1: Na kumehurira githuri
0: yes.
1: Gutire uhuru wa Kenyatta for example keria kiuga terere former president nini ndiratumire Ukraine kugia na bara tondu kwana corona thina wa maguta you know nithu twarehire bara riu ri murogoma murokua muroci na barabara muroci na duthi cianyu
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2: the people telling us about Ukraine and Russia are also telling us that there is no shortage of fuel. They are also trying to blame oil marketers. So they are even conflicted in the reasons why we have an artificial crisis in the country. From their own statement, they are not sure of what to say. Is it because of the war in Ukraine? Or is it because of the crisis with our oil marketers? Which is which? And that calls to tell you that this crisis is orchestrated and it is as a result of the cartels and barons who have taken over using conflict of interest and state capture in our economy. I mean, a straight answer would be, how come that fuel in Uganda is cheaper than fuel in Kenya? So, and yet the fuel being sold in Uganda goes through Kenya.
1: Uh-huh. Those days.
2: That tells you that that kind of explanation is escapist and has no basis whatsoever. Mm-hmm. We should address ourselves to the crisis that is there in the country and the monopolies that have taken our fuel and economic sector captive.
1: Reure, mudogo to bandi, CS bandi, you should address yourself with this crisis that is in the country.
0: Yes.
1: Wacha kutuongelesha kama watoto wadogo. 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
0: Baby T na T-Master.
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1: 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He storage sigire thirikari ege shiria. 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
1: 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Shitago strategic green reserves. National cereals and produce board.
0: Yes.
1: Makorona stores.
0: Yeah.
1: In the provinces iria magithura kana ni nyanya kana uria makwenda. 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Actual food.
0: Yes.
1: Irio storage.
0: Irio.
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0: To
1: stabilize the funds and to store.
0: Yes.
1: Actual fuel.
0: Yes.
1: Not cash.
0: Yeah.
1: Inigetha kateri shishira gituika ciari ku hedeyo. 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
1: Storage izi shia kuo. Then your province is on a corona nyanya. Share irio, actual food,
0: yes.
1: Na maguta,
0: hado
1: ha affordable. Affordable houses,
0: yes.
1: Ha affordable, yes. Wherever
0: yes.
1: They are
0: called. Affordable houses.
1: Storage, actual fuel.
0: Yes.
1: Hado
0: ha ginya idota taranta. No, we see iria.
1: You know, actual storages.
0: Tadwamia, taruta ke mkhe, haroke unwa kakirake giria maisamadhi na abere kweli.
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0: Is not a priority. This is story.
1: Can you like a whole skip you need a radio? Cheers it.
0: Ah, no, you don't have a radio. Oh no, about my character. You are Daro Ali. You are destined to support Mutumia Horeto Medicine to the Abu. I can't call him a president. Tokoni akure hega rukubururi ni uyu ne augire ne kura kone kura hire thigithigi
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0: 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You who are saying you want some, we are two. President. Better we get two term. President. 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
0: 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I'm very sorry.
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0: 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He was my first boyfriend. 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
1: It's very unfortunate.
0: It's very unfortunate.
1: No, wake iguamero matiga wa nocio.
0: Nobody.
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0: 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Digiruo.
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1: No wega riri. Okay tiyo makiri na bara. 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
0: Tandu agima.
1: Yeah, why are you talking addressing the Kenyans like Todoras?
0: Kwagia na crisis.
1: Ona mwana kira gukururu mwana ndugitige kurira.
0: Yes.
1: Riwe warakara ithu tugugika ati.
0: I could have frustrated Yarafu.
1: Yes.
0: Na when we talk about the Toka Kuiga, how we are to win, we to Niagara. I
1: love that Kiramelio.
0: Yaretio.
1: Yaretio. Ne president to the way ho, Ere deputy president.
0: Yes.
1: Mwakane wa 2021, kanane 2022.
0: 2022, how
1: we were. Kwere na bara ya Ukraine.
0: Yes.
1: Eh?
0: Akiuga bara tiyo ratu
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0: Asa.
1: Akiuga terere todo we badi wali ya rosine ruo mothe waiga. 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
0: Yes.
1: At the Matatu strike is completely uncalled for.
0: Uh-huh.
1: Why are you trying to solve a global problem using domestic means? We have not caused US Iran war. Neta dagetare, udhiete goge mwana, God forbid,
0: yes.
1: Mwana age ko survive. 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Ora ikeria kanu wakau.
0: O relax.
1: They are the people who pay taxes and you did if you need to address them or shut up if you have nothing to tell them.
2: The people telling us about Ukraine and Russia are also telling us that there is no shortage of fuel. They are also trying to blame oil marketers. So they are even conflicted in the reasons why we have an artificial crisis in the country. From their own statement, they are not sure of what to say. Is it because of the war in Ukraine, or is it because of the crisis with our oil marketers? Which is which? And that goes to tell you that this crisis is orchestrated and it is as a result of the cartels and barons who have taken over using conflict of interest and state capture in our economy. I mean, a straight answer would be, how come that fuel in Uganda is cheaper than fuel in Kenya?
1: Now tell us.
0: Mm-hmm.
1: Now.
2: So, and yet the fuel being sold in Uganda goes through Kenya. That tells you that that kind of explanation is escapist.
0: Yes, it's very escapist.
2: And has no basis whatsoever.
1: Ah.
2: We should address ourselves to the crisis that is there in the country and the monopolies that have taken our fuel
0: monopolies
2: and economic sector captive.
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12: This is a matter that we are really watching closely as a government and we adjust and make decisions which are informed and not emotional decisions. This is not the time to make emotional decisions. I must repeat, when I attended the spring meeting in April, when actually there were still hopes that the war would stop quickly, but you could see the almost 80% of the discussion around that conference was on the impact of this US-Iran war. This is a war that we have not caused. It's a war that is caused by other people, but because we don't have the ability to stop it, it has to hit our economies. And my concern is that we are trying to solve a global problem applying domestic means, which I think is not appropriate.
11: Badi atareiria te Kenya matire marakana badi atareiria te ya Kenya matire marakura na gitumiki ya madhogora macio guthie igoro agikinyereria te mogomo uri urathie na mbere nduri na kiene.
12: From April to now, how much has the government spent on trying to cushion or reduce the prices of petroleum products? We have reduced VAT on petroleum products from 16% to 8%. That is a loss of at least 12 billion per month, and that's for the 2 months. It is 24 billion shillings. We have also applied the fuel subsidy, and that fund had 17 billion at the start of this crisis. And this crisis started getting felt in April because the we were still using the stock of the previous supplies and also the orders that had already been made. Now if you take again, in the month of April, we applied 6.2 billion. And then this month, we have applied 5 billion. In that kitty, we have just about 5 billion left to take us to the end of the financial year. Now, that is another 6.2 plus 5.2, another 11.2. Add to 24 billion, the government has already spent, so to speak, an expenditure of 35 billion in 2 months. And this is a crisis that we don't know when it will end. And so, it is not something to really politicize.
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1: 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How are you?
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1: 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Thank you so much. Veteran radio presenter Captain Njoroge Njeri.
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0: Been in Bedford.
2: Oh, yes. Finally. No, you have to talk about
0: Bedford.
2: No, I'm going to talk about it.
0: Of course.
2: 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Yeah, I'm going to talk about premium Gano.
0: Yes.
2: Oh, my.
0: Yeah.
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13: This is a matter that we are really watching closely as a government and we adjust and make decisions which are informed and not emotional decisions. This is not the time to make emotional decisions. I must repeat, when I attended the spring meeting in April, when actually there were still hopes that the war would stop quickly, but you could see the almost 80% of the discussion around that conference was on the impact of this US-Iran war. Mm-hmm. This is a war that we have not caused. It's a war that is caused by other people, but because we don't have the ability to stop it, it has to hit our economies. And my concern is that we are trying to solve a global problem applying domestic means, which I think is not appropriate.
1: Haya na muthia rĩu tũhũgũkĩre riboti ĩngĩ ĩndĩ ĩrakuruhania na thogora wa maguta thirikari ĩrĩ na ũhoti wa kũgathĩka na ningĩ kũrutithia wĩra mĩtaratara ya gũthaĩrĩra thogora wa maguta ĩndĩ nĩ ng'athĩtie na ĩkarega kũhũthĩra njĩra icio nĩguo andũ kĩũmbe megune na mĩtangĩko ya mũingĩ. 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
1: yes.
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0: 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Then the cost is low. Atode guthie ku inka cost of the pump.
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1: okay.
0: and it will not make sense todo modo ni ko decide.
1: Okay.
0: And in my own assessment it would make a lot of sense.
1: Yes.
0: And that is what why I've cited a country that has developed
1: yeah.
0: and has used that technology and is not having major challenges
1: okay.
0: as far as maudu mamaguta
1: concerned all right
0: China nicio marahuthira nyinge wathie nduthi ciao nyinge ni
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1: in future
0: no currently
1: okay currently
0: yes.
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0: Nere Tirito Mono by elections, share a very peaceful. 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
0: 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I got him.
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0: 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Do you believe these polls? Do you know shiduta gira wira? 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Are you for this opinion polls?
1: Todhie kahora.
0: Yeah.
1: Opinion polls weno ori. Eke tuwa ni?
0: Tifa.
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1: very intellectually very radically
0: right
1: haya nambe mweli arariu
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1: 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Professor Kidiki.
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0: yes.
1: The premium meat ikoro yuko we thirikari
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1: kogwo it would be wrong to gya kwira andu aitu whatever choice you make
0: yes
1: the profiling uri eronania eronania mundu gwitwo William Ruto na mundu gwitwo Professor Kidiki their fortunes
0: yes.
1: Are higher
0: yeah.
1: Compared to the other tickets
0: oh, very good
1: and that is just an observation
0: very good
1: and that doesn't dreheria kihoto kia mundu kurugama mwenu uri angeda kurugama
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0: All right. 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
1: There are two things that this government has done that should be appreciated. Number one is to ensure continuous supply of petrol, of fuel. You go to Burundi today.
2: Yeah.
1: What decision have they taken? That you cannot take more than 30 liters of fuel per week. There are some countries where they have told staff to work from home. People are taking desperate measures at this time because we are in desperate times. We need to also look across and see what is happening elsewhere. Look at the United States of America. The United States of America, which is a net exporter of fuel, the prices have shot up 80% higher. Now, let me come back home to this question about levies. If you look at those levies, the levies and the taxes are supposed to help our development agenda. This economy is a big economy, Jimmy, and we all know it.
0: Arauga kuhigua kwa Street of Hamus ni kuogosho giriri ya mohiga wa maguta dhengima.
1: We have a big crisis and this is not something to be happy about. We're concerned that the transport sector is basically paralyzed today because of this strike that we are seeing. But it is important to understand the background to where we are today. This is actually a global phenomenon. The high fuel prices is a world crisis. I was recently in the USA, in Washington, in a meeting of World Bank and IMF, and we spent almost 80% discussing the possibility that this country is going to, I mean the world is going to face a fuel crisis because of the closure of the Strait of Hormuz out of the, as a result of the war that is going on between the USA and Iran. And you know, Strait of Hormuz actually controls, or that is where 20% at least of the world oil supply comes from that area. But Africa is even more affected where we belong because bulk of our fuel supply comes from that particular region.
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1: Yes.
0: Across every other platform there is.
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0: 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Wakame Makayokamu, Getokega, Garage Tago Board, Che, Agatha, Dennis.
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0: 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And you know, to the Kerry Hariaho, the Oremande, or Mode Tareki, Komina Yanya. Very slow and.
1: Non-productive Monday.
0: Yeah.
1: Yes.
0: Chef Martin Jeroku Makuri Anyeri. Asante.
1: You
0: can't be very happy today.
1: You can't. You see, the problem is, for you get kinya hadu hadu kuinyerere kamunori. 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
1: 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It is that bad.
0: The situation is that bad.
1: Yes. 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
1: 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You cannot onaki ukienda goro ndu ngikinyiria.
0: Yes. It's that sad. Then I think onanda nakwira hidingi. I have a problem na communication ya thirikari ino eku, honestly.
1: Yes.
0: The way they communicate is just on a dio igimita
1: atia. Yes, Trian.
0: On a don't know who speaks what.

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1: Yes, or for who?
0: And for who?
1: Yes.
0: I go modu aruga maka ugo re si.
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1: Oh, yes.
0: Mm-hmm. 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
1: 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Yes.
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1: Absolutely.
3: Yes. I agree. Natunga kihoka hona yodhiri kari negoge dhikiri riado.
0: We hope so.
3: Tadoreu, these are not situations to get a go to raga in such situations.
0: Actually, we are following Yoika Idio Mode. There is a lot of economic loss.
3: Yes.
0: Adomatego the Mavi Rari.
3: Yes.
0: Adomako lose, and Adrikari Kalus. So we are all losers.
3: Yes. Now, Kogereke Ginashiko Shia Wikina.
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1: 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Even the sector itself and wale ya adekite. 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
1: 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What is eating the earth?
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1: Absolutely, yes. Right.
0: Na tuchokeria ndu akuria kinungi ngatho kuria twatindire muthenya wa Friday.
1: Yes.
0: Last Friday tutiari guku tukiga ngara twatindire kuria kinungi na Ivasha itura ritagwo geterero.
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1: It was quite a solemn event. And I'm not sure how to do it. I'm not sure how to do it. It cannot be easy.
0: To overcome the loss.
1: To overcome the loss. To Stacy.
0: Shiro Akubu was
1: and the lady who was sales at Tawatia.
0: Mary.
1: Yes. To Likua Huko. And Duayeter on our Mae Tuira. Oh no, the Matakaria Kameme.
0: Mono.
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0: Eco, then a moon and an Eddie Timanafara.
1: Yes. Nasidio, how the Tima.
0: They actually an Italian Gemono Makijero Eddie Tima.
1: Yes.
0: Together Mahotago Pampumai.
1: Yes.
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0: 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This one is from the library.
1: Yes.
0: Yes.
1: Joseph Jenga.
0: Good evening. A very unusual Monday. Yes.
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0: Oh yes.
1: Yone go dikire ria kameme haria hothe ori. 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
0: 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Tony mama getura ari aguku. We hope the meeting they will have who are in the more than ever Yamatuda. Yes.
1: 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Maguta, Beshana, Okui.
0: I don't know, Monica, Cario Bank.
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0: Alekuoi. Now, I did not move the Yama Saturday. Ero here to Kuri
1: last Saturday.
0: We cannot come here, Kenaga, Washukuru, Orioko. Kariobangi South, Kaguire Way, Nairobi River, I'll help Kurigani around about Jakariobangi South. Like in your mood, you got the Karoneka, or the Gotio Tayo Marona Kumakuri Hoges, Yadikari, Idiasi, Otara Mosio, Arugado, Di Murano, Maranga, Nana Kuigira, Nikuria, Weather Muir, no Mathia Maracatia,
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0: on the side on politics the family must be distraught.
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0: 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Another man I could have sit out primary school with Abby Ogot.
1: Abby Ogot, eh?
0: Yeah, I'm gonna scare you. She's low.
1: And Messali Maker.
0: Messali Maker is an Abby. Yeah, alumni was sit out primary. I'm gonna get out the guru. It's only Ori Aradiete.
1: Oh,
0: I thought the president do one for Aja.
1: Macron.
0: You near Aradiete was a raku.
1: Any. No, I can't know. I got a hoku here. The Gira Iregi.
0: Go look what was our maid. Every day, Mari. Yes.
1: So, the Taru. 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
0: 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Very my dear, I could go to a container.
1: Eh, I got in a radi radi roli.
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1: Eh, I be gum sana.
0: Eh, I was it to the summer. I'm going to go to a queen. You get on it to a faggot or I miss it house road.
1: No, na mutoge Queenie.
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0: The Shege.
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0: 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There's a guy.
1: Yes yes.
0: Hey, we have never seen his face. Onas yori. Shama wao neko yuwa za uti yo.
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0: 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Let them maintain that.
1: Yes.
0: Magugane au precious. 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
0: Yes. Because the mystery is beautiful.
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0: 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So, lene maikare o haure. Mm.
1: Let them do their thing.
0: Let them do their thing. Wow, kari. Moera boko we haudi. Yes.
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1: 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Na paralira.
0: 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Yes. And they are doing an incredible, incredible, you know, that is good content. Yeni.
1: Vima sana.
0: 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Yes.
1: Vima sana.
0: And they are very grateful. Yeni.
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0: 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It's good talent. 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
0: Shabadia Rusio. Same time.
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0: Board Chagatai, Dennis.
1: Look,
0: he's loading.
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1: Tomorrow, dear lady.
0: Talk better with the Murmo Horone Wagoi.
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7: There are two things that this government has done that should be appreciated. Number one is to ensure continuous supply of fuel. You go to Burundi today.
8: Yeah.
7: What decision have they taken? That you cannot take more than 30 liters of fuel per week. There are some countries where they have told staff to work from home. People are taking desperate measures at this time because we are in desperate times. We need to also look across and see what is happening elsewhere. Look at the United States of America. The United States of America, which is a net exporter of fuel, the prices have shot up 80% higher. Now, let me come back home to this question about levies. If you look at those levies, the levies and the taxes are supposed to help our development agenda. This economy is a big economy. Jimmy, and we all know it.
6: Arauga kuhingwo gwa Strait of Hormuz ni kuo gucungiriria muhinga wa maguta thiini wa thi.
7: We have a big crisis, and this is not something to be happy about. We're concerned that the transport sector is basically paralyzed today because of this strike that we are seeing. But it is important to understand the background to where we are today. This is actually a global phenomenon. The high fuel prices is a world crisis. I was recently in the USA, in Washington, in a meeting of World Bank and IMF, and we spent almost 80% discussing the possibility that this country is going to, I mean, the world is going to face a fuel crisis because of the closure of the Strait of Hormuz out of the, as a result of the war that is going on between the USA and Iran. And you know, Strait of Hormuz actually controls, or that is where 20% at least of the world oil supply comes from that area. But Africa is even more affected where we belong because bulk of our fuel supply comes from that particular region.
6: Munini wa mutongoria wa bururi Professor Abraham Kithure Kindiki niakomithetie kuhingwo gwa farafara undu umwe na gucinwo kwa ngari na indo ingi hindi ya mugomo wa gutetia thogora wa iguru wa 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
16: yes
18: a very simple question when wanini
16: in my in the higo ya crisis
18: yes
16: fataire kugirirau
18: yes
16: I got to be
18: yes
16: mm
18: leo nyina aja ndiwe leo andike areka
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18: 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This is the way that lady is.
16: Yes.
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16: And the solution brings itself.
18: Yes. 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
16: 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Yes.
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16: Yes.
18: Yeah. Ona that we can by the one agisho kari. 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That's what I can do. Mudu no akone ya tigeti ya keki.
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18: Mudu no akone ya tigeti ya keki.
16: Okay, get it ready. Get it ready. Get it ready.
18: Get it ready. Get it ready. Get it ready. Get it ready. Get it ready. Get it ready. Get it ready. Modulu mbiaka yake li
16: tiakuri ya keki
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16: yes a bad day especially radio ya kibo
18: yes
16: de natida uremuza jamuega
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16: Yes.
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16: Yes.
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16: Very peaceful.
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16: bururi yo mwerekero ria kwaria ni twaragia muno
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18: muno
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16: Yes.
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1: 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Yes. 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
1: 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Who had a mari privy?
2: Yes, to that information. Malagia na zautiade.
1: The Malagia na meo.
2: What is going on? Let's go. Let's go. Let's
1: go. Let's go. Let's go. Let's go. Let's go. Let's
2: go. Let's go. Let's go. Let's go. Let's go.
1: Let's go.
2: Let's go. Let's go. Let's go. Let's go. Let's go. Let's go.
1: Let's go. Let's go.
2: Let's go. Let's go. Let's go. Let's go. Let's go. Let's go.
1: Let's go. Let's go. Let's go. Let's go. Let's go. Let's go. Let's go.
2: Let's go. Let's go. Let's go. Let's go. Let's go. Let's go. Let's go. Let's go. Let's go. Let's go. Let's go.
1: After 5 years. He was cute.
2: Eh.
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0: Hey,
1: I came to realize the mistake I did that I corrected the mistake.
0: Akahera.
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0: Ajoka dukuru.
1: That man didn't deserve that. But now there's nothing I could do.
0: Agatoro university. Ekole akigari.
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0: And life continues.
1: Yeah.
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0: 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It's very hard.
1: Yes.
0: It's very, very hard.
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0: 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And you go, you are stripes, beget stripes.
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0: 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But it was very hard. I tell you what, Teona Moana, I could get you a cat and you could get access. 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
0: No, but it's a good thing. 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It's a ton of events.
1: Yes. Arali there is another thing. Yeah?
0: Yes.
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0: 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We're in a 49 bob. 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
1: denatu
0: 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Please, please. On a Diana Champions League.
1: I need Dama.
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1: 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I could recall.
0: Any Makeo Nagi Hamuno Makeria Mamma Camero Gui.
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